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1: 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Don't you think I'm a little too young to be messed with like that? So convincing, you made it look fun. 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

0: 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Europe 2.
1: 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Let me be.
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